0: Where's the director?
1: Who's the director?
2: He's the greatest artist of his generation, apparently.
1: Maybe, but he's late.
0: Look.
3: Hey, up! Gentlemen, why are we here? We're here in the name of art. We're here to commit ourselves to a higher form of expression. Apple. I've seen your work. Today, we're going to take it to a new level. We've come to the most barren place on Earth to create. Today, we bring life to the desert. Any questions? No questions. You are love. Light. Power. Danger. Mystery. First, you have to destroy your inhibitions. You first destroy, then you create. Balls!

0: Mass hysteria. This is techno. House is not my home, but a clock stone. I checked about the late great JB. Instead of sad on national TV. How, when and why these are the main things that I heard when I strolled down the lane of memory. Man, I am with that.
1: Dave Brown.

0: total chaos. Man is resurrected, I'm confused and things are getting hectic in my brain. What has happened? Could this be a bit misunderstanding? It is. The hardest working man is showbiz. It's alive, so your bosses don't be misled, cause the newsman said
1: Dan Brown is

the mic, rip shit, then go for broke. A musical masterpiece, release that ease, and I would get much respect from MCs. Around the way, thus I heard him say, this is fly. He's a cool type of guy, he's dope, and also bad.